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3: Financial update. I'm Ian Brannan with a look ahead to the big financial stories for Thursday. And financial markets are navigating the aftermath of a cooler than expected US Consumer Price Index, or CPI, and an escalation in US-Iran geopolitical tensions. Investors are digesting these conflicting forces, falling global inflation and sovereign yields versus supply fears pushing oil higher. European financial markets are facing a macro environment driven by geopolitical shocks and hawkish central banking. The European Central Bank, or the ECB, has been raising rates to counter inflation spikes near 3%, which, combined with a strengthening US dollar, is squeezing liquidity and heightening the risk of an economic slowdown. Full update after 5 p.m, and you can get the latest market news anytime at bayeasy.mt.
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3: 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And I was so shocked. 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He goes, no, I'll tell you, mate, I've seen them all. You're my favourite comedian. And I was so moved because he was clearly working class. To find out why I was his favourite comedian. 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Is it maybe I do sometimes a bit of political humour undercut with Godzilla impressions and belly dancing that gives everything a kind of impish absurdity? He went, no, mate, you just got a funny face.
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2: But this is real life. 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

Gloria Gaynor, Full B-E-Z 100.8 with the back near clear. I'm Hamish Galore, the Dini, one of those of the crew that will miss Maha. Just like, I am in a fit here, it's Tini Sahatina Kurat, we're in a set cool hat and do the song particolari. 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

0: See, not American. 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It's wonderful. 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They kind of overshare. I was in America a month ago, and the first day I was there, a guy goes, "Hey, Omid, you know my mom was an alcoholic? 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Do you mind? 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
4: 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My name's Natalie Horton. 1 o'clock now. Thank you, Claire. We'll see you tomorrow for Friday at 10. Your weather today, we've got 37 degrees, that's the high, but it will push up to a possible 38 degrees later. It's going to stay hot and sunny, light winds, zero cloud cover, UV index of 10, and on Saturday and Sunday could get up to around 40 degrees. The word from the Met Office is stay hydrated, wear a hat and sunscreen if you need to go outside. That's the hot weather warning from the Met Office now. The coldest place at the moment is Reykjavik, where it's 12 degrees and rainy. Maybe you'd rather be there. So here we go then. The afternoon starts here. Got loads of good music. Two big 80s songs from artists under S in the pop alphabet. I've got a classic rock song from Rainbow, and I'm most looking forward to playing you some George Michael later. One of my all-time favourites as well. Plus Frankie Goes to Hollywood and Blondie. It's all in the mix. It's a Thursday afternoon. You are with Bay Easy 100.2, and it's the More Music Workday.

Jefferson Airplane, and She Has Funny Cars. Talking of cars, I washed mine today. Do you remember what I was saying yesterday? I've got no aircon and the steering wheel was hot. Well, it was looking a bit dusty. It's an old car. But I washed it and I went up to one of those places where you put your money in and you get that big gun thing, power pressure. That's what it's called, isn't it? Washed my car. And I'm not kidding you. It looked like I'd been for a swim. I think the person in the bay next to me wasn't in control of theirs. So water was going over the top. I wasn't in control of mine. And yeah, it was all a bit soggy, really. So good afternoon, Bay Easy 100.2. Home of Malta's greatest hits. Hello, Catherine, my first message of the afternoon. Thank you for getting in touch. Nice to hear from you. 99091002 if you'd like to get in touch as well. Always lovely to get your messages. We'll do some Blondie. We have got Rainbow on the way and later that S-Band, Swing Out Sister, all on Bay Easy 100.2.

0: 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Oh yes, looking forward to that. And in a moment, Rainbow, Since You've Been Gone.
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0: Fast Love, 1996 the year, from the album Older. And before that, from the Alphabet of Pop, from the S's, it was Swing Out Sister, a decade previously, 86. And that was a really good song as well. Break Out, Swing Out Sister. My name's Natalie Horton. Just gone 1:30, about 25 to 2. This is Bay Easy 100.2, playing Malta's greatest hits of all time. Now, I know today's lunchgram is quite easy, and I know I'm going to get grief for it. I know Liz is going to go, I didn't even need to write it down. But there you are. This is the way it is.
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0: If you don't know what the lunchogram is by now, quick recap, it is lunchtime, so I give you a phrase, a word, which is all jumbled up, but it refers to something to do with food, a recipe, an ingredient, it can be a drink. Today, it's cheese. So here we go.

Then MC beer mat. MC beer mat. AMC, then BEERMAT. Very easy today, keeping it simple on a Thursday afternoon. MC beer mat. Play along at home. Otherwise, you can message me with your answer, 99091002, and you could get a Bay Easy green tick on the WhatsApp. And who doesn't want one of those? Another S band on the way from the 1980s, but right now this is Pink and Beautiful Trauma.

0: How good is the music this Thursday afternoon? Tony Hadley, Martin and Gary Kemp, Steve Norman, John Keeble, they were Spandau Ballet. That was Gold, 1983. The good music continues, playing you Malta's greatest hits of all time. And next, Vanessa Carlton.
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0: know if you know this, but Chris Martin of Coldplay has curated the first ever World Cup halftime show, taking place on the 19th of June. Yep, and he's got together Madonna, Shakira, Justin Bieber and BTS, and they've changed the rules quite a lot in this tournament, it would seem. And they're going to have an interval of about half an hour between the two halves, because football, as you know, is a game of two halves. But it's going to be half an hour long. It's going to be a massive show, a massive production. And as we now know, after last night's match, it's going to be between Argentina and Spain. Will you be watching? All right, Bay Easy 100.2. It is a Thursday afternoon. MC Beer Mat is today's lunchogram. MC Beer Mat, B-E-E-R-M-A-T. Answers coming soon.
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0: Right, the rest of this afternoon, we have got a high of 37, which is warm, but it may get a little bit hotter. 38 possibly this afternoon, hot and sunny with light winds, zero clouds. All you can see, as far as the eye can see, is blue sky and sunshine. UV index is currently at 10. We possibly could have a 40 degree weekend on Saturday and Sunday. Make sure you stay hydrated. You need a hat, you need sunscreen, and make sure if you go outside, you've got you're covered up. 9909102 if you'd like to have a last bash at today's lunchogram. MC Beer Mat, answer coming soon. Music on the way from David Bowie, classic David Bowie, you don't want to miss this. Also music to come from Michael Jackson and Barbara Streisand. It's all there on Malta's greatest hits of all time.

just one of those all-time hits you're hearing on Bay Easy 100.2 for Malta and Gozo, David Bowie, and Life on Mars. I have to be honest, I can't hear a David Bowie song these days without thinking about the clip or the episode he was in with Ricky Gervais when he was in Extras. Makes me laugh. All right, so who have we got today? Who are the Lunch and Graham Club? We've got Mark and Catherine. Hello, Bernadette and Victoria got in touch. Natasha, very good afternoon to you. Brian, hi. Carol messaged me. So did James and Yolanda. All getting today's Lunch and Graham right. MC Beer Mat. I said it was cheese and it was camembert. Camembert was the answer. Well done. If you did that at home, if you played along at home and you got it right, give yourself your own tick, really. Last one tomorrow, of course, of the week. I've just realised as well, it's Friday tomorrow. How fabulous is that? Music on the way from Michael Jackson and Barbara Streisand. Later this afternoon, we're going to get very funky as well. And don't forget as well, another track from the Sugar Babes later.

0: Girls from Florence in Italy, Marco Mazzini and Desperato on Bay Easy 100.2, the More Music Workday. If you're at work this afternoon, how's it going? How's the boss? Is he being all right with you? If he's not, just send him my way. I'll have a word. If you'd like to get in touch this afternoon, 9909 1002. That is the number you need, the WhatsApp. If it's your birthday today, it is the 16th of July. We're going to do birthdays and movies later. We had some good ones yesterday. And I did have a message earlier from Rebecca. She said, after you mentioned the film, There's Something About Mary on yesterday's movies and birthdays, I went and watched it. It was very funny. I don't know if they could make that film today, do you? Maybe not. So if it's your birthday and you'd like to know what movies were released on this day, 9909 1002, MJ, Barbara Streisand, and later Mariah Carey.
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They wrapped up their farewell tour in June of this year, actually. Beginning of June, that is Boyzone, of course, and No Matter What, a track written by Andrew Lloyd Webber and Jim Steinman. Bay Easy 100.2, just coming up to 25 to 3, 9909102 if you'd like to get in touch. Remember to find us on socials. There's loads of stuff on there. Kurt's doing something, Claire's doing something. So find us on Facebook, find us on Instagram. You can also find us online as well. And if you're listening on your smart speaker, it's Play Bay Easy 100.2. Now, you're going to hate me for this, and I apologise, but I feel I need to do it. It's 138 days until December the 1st, and soon you're going to see memes about Mariah Carey defrosting her Christmas hit, All I Want for Christmas Is You. But I'm not playing that. I'm going to play this one. Phil Collins next, Alicia Keys soon, and later, America, you can do magic. Right now, this is Fantasy on Bay Easy 100.2.

0: know somebody who's going to be really happy tomorrow's Friday, and that's Kurt. Kurt Gallia on Baysie Breakfast. He can get a line on Saturday. Make sure you're there tomorrow. He'll be there at 6 o'clock, and you can catch his mood buster as well. Albert is here this afternoon on the home run. He'll be here at 4. And Ben Glover looking after you in the early evening in those golden hours when the sun is setting in Malta. We've got a bit of an alphabet situation going on here today. We've got all the A's, Alicia Keys, America and Appleton. All on the way next on Bay Easy 100.2.
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0: Gibraltar's greatest hits, and that is America. You can do magic. Got three birthdays in the mix today for today's movies and birthdays. Looking forward to doing those soon. Jamiroquai on the way. If you don't know me, well, you don't know me, but I'm a massive, massive Jamiroquai fan. Also on the way in just a second, it is Appleton.
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0: Yes, Omar Jalili, and we haven't got long till he's here. 24th, 25th of July at the Intercontinental Arena, the conference centre in St Julian's. We are giving away tickets a day, so you need to keep listening because you want to be in that audience. It's not that easy, you know, you just got to be there. 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Albert's going to do that later, and you could be a winner right here on Bay Easy 100.2.
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0: glad there are no cameras in the studio. Yeah, I was. I was up and dancing. Sad, really, isn't it? Love that. Cosmic Girl. Can't believe that's 30 years old. Doesn't sound it at all, does it? JK, Jamiroquai. I have massive FOMO because Jamiroquai are performing tonight in Seville. Oh, wish I was there. Can't be too downhearted, though, because we've got great music all through the summer with MTV Isle of Malta kicking off next week. Katy Perry, Afrojack, Aiden and Baze, Jamie Cardona, all in the lineup.
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1: Bay Easy weather.
0: Easy, and your afternoon looks like this. It's going to stay sunny and hot for the rest of this Thursday. I will tell you, though, that the Met Office have issued a red weather warning for this Saturday and Sunday, where temperatures are going to be in excess 40 plus, probably. The rest of the afternoon, as I say, we're looking at highs of 38 degrees. And if you go to bed at 10 o'clock tonight, you're all tucked up under your sheet with your aircon on. The outside temperature is going to be about 29 degrees with clear sky.

elegant, weren't they, the 3 Degrees, and those amazing dance routines they did. When will I see you again? It is the More Music Workday on Bayeasy 100.2. Birthdays today. Happy birthday if you're celebrating. 16th of July. Penny, happy birthday. Penny's in Anishad. Hello to Joe in Orme. Got no ages here, by the way, just names, and it's their birthday. And also Kevin, who's driving his truck to Maliha this afternoon. We want to know what films were released on their birthday. So let's go through them, shall we, very quickly. Two from 93, both children's films, I suppose. Free Willy, 93. Willy was played by Kiko as an orca. Yes. Bit of a tearjoker. Also starred Michael Madsen, who went on to star in Reservoir Dogs. Very different movie. Also 93, Hocus Pocus, with Sarah Jessica Parker and Bette Midler and Kathy Najimy. And who can forget Brendan Fraser in a loincloth? George of the Jungle, released today in 1997. Very creepy film. Eyes Wide Shut. Nicole Kidman and Tom Cruise, and iRobot in 2004. They're your movies for your birthday.

0: 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Also, I've got your penultimate track from the Sugar Babes, who have been this week's Artist Under the Spotlight.
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1: Just gone 3:30. It is the penultimate track from the Artist Spotlight this week. Yes, track 4 of 5, and the artist this week, if you've been keeping an ear on it, is the Sugar Babes, British girl band. They've had lots of different lineups. Today's song was written by the band's original lineup, Keisha Buchanan, Mutia Buena, and Heidi Range. And it was the 4th and final release from their album, which was called 3. It's a really great song, released in August 2004. This is Caught in a Moment.

0: tomorrow and also on Saturday, 7 till 10. Music just like that. The Detroit Spinners, Working My Way Back to You, Bay. Malta's greatest hits of all time, Bay Easy 100.2. Now, if you have a phobia of cockroaches, do not seek this out. Do not go looking for this piece of camera work that I saw today. I stumbled across it accidentally and it's completely freaked me out. Now, there's this poor news reporter in LA. She's doing a piece to camera and she's talking about the extreme heat in Los Angeles. And on her neck is the biggest cockroach I have ever seen in my life. And it's just running up and down her neck. And she's obviously like tickling her. And then she kind of knocks it. I think I'm going to have nightmares. Got some Sophie Ellis Bextor next. And later, Van Halen on Bay Easy 100.2.
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guitar riff, courtesy of Van Halen, with the flamboyant David Lee Roth on front man vocals. Jump on Bayesie 100.2. Albert's along soon. He's got a very famous drummer on his birthday file today, so make sure you're tuned in for that. Couple more to go from me before I say bye. We'll do this and some Take That.

0: to admire their longevity. Take that and patience. Albert is next. Then you've got the wonderful Ben Glover looking after you till seven. And then it's all those beautiful love songs. Playing you Malta's greatest hits of all time. I will be here tomorrow at one for Friday. Have a lovely evening. I'll see you then. Bye-bye.
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2: European shares traded flat and cautious as investors weighed favourable monetary cues against worsening geopolitical strains. The pan-European Stoxx 600 index hovered near unchanged territory, showing resilience against an Asian chip sector rout. However, London's FTSE 100 slid 0.4% as Brent crude dipped to $84.50 a barrel, following fresh US military strikes in Iran, keeping investors locked in defensive positioning. US markets opened higher as a cooler producer price index, or the PPI, reinforced consecutive monthly consumer price drops. This fresh inflation data solidified expectations that the Federal Reserve will safely hold interest rates steady. Equity futures pushed upward, successfully building on the previous regular session's gains, where the Dow advanced 0.3%, the S&P 500 rose 0.4%, and the Nasdaq Composite climbed 0.6%. Asia-Pacific indices suffered a widespread semiconductor rout driven by intense AI profit-taking, despite TSMC reporting a record-breaking 77% surge in net profits. South Korea's KOSPI plunged 6% and Japan's Nikkei 225 tumbled 2.9%. Conversely, Hong Kong's Hang Seng jumped 1.7%, boosted by a 4.4% surge in Alibaba shares after Beijing approved its integration of Apple Intelligence. Get the latest market news anytime at bayeasy.mt. You're up to date. I'm Ian Brannan.
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Hawaiian noises,

Well, this is a challenge. It's Bay Easy 100.2. It's Ben Glove. I hope you're well. I've been banned this show from using the F word. It's not that one. It's the F word beginning with F and ending in L. Yeah, and I'm not allowed to say it because, you know, there's so much excitement. There's a lot going on. It was very overstimulating, that game last night, wasn't it? Between England and Argentina. There was a lot going on there, and I'm stimming. So I need to just relax. And I've been told, my therapist has literally said, do not mention the F word on your radio show tonight, Ben. Now, I'm paying them good money, so I assume that the therapist is always right. It's a bit like the customer who comes into your shop. They're always right. You know they're not, but you've got to go with it. Because they're the ones with the money, right? Your money, let's face it. Right, so none of that today. Let's do Huey Lewis in the news. Gianna Nannini next on Bay Easy.

0: Still going strong. It's Bay Easy 100.2. This is Ben Glover. Listen, when I get to their age, I'm hoping that instead of a private parking space for the Rolls Royce, it'll be for the mobility scooters. I mean, they're just as quick as those electric cars, aren't they? I'd like an electric car engine in my mobility scooter. Right, let's win big next on Bay Easy. First up, Tavaz and Shakira. She's next.
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It's Ben Glover, it's Bay Easy 100.2, playing Malta's greatest hits that can get you €1,000, baby. It's your chance right now to listen to us and hear these three following songs back to back. Now, when you hear them in full and in the same order as I'm about to play you, you text the word win within 10 minutes, plus your full name and surname to 99091002, and we could be picking your name out at random to win €1,000. But what are the three songs you're listening out for? Well, baby, here they are. Eurythmics and Sweet Dreams. Sweet dreams are made of the Lewis Capaldi, Hold Me While You Wait. Won't you stay away? And Share the Shoe.

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playing Malta's greatest hits. It's Bay Easy 100.2. This is Bangalore. I hope you're well. You know, like the yes no game we used to play as a kid, or maybe there was a word you weren't allowed to say, and if you did, you had a forfeit. So tonight I've been told I can't mention the F word, as in F, and then I can split it, can't I? I'm just looking next door. Can I split it into the foot bit? And can I split it into the ball bit? Because they are two separate words, technically, aren't they? I know they're not in real... I can't get away with that either. So I'm not allowed to mention the F word tonight. So it's going to be really, really hard. Pete's been on. He says, why don't you replace it with the word quiche? Which is a great way of doing it. So wasn't the quiche good last night?

0: Bay Easy 100.2, it's Ben Glover. Happy Fake Friday. Tomorrow's Friday then, you have the chance to win a movie of your choice at the Eden Cinemas with our Uncle Albert tomorrow from 4 p.m. Listen out for the three words that describe a movie, then you message us and your chance to win popcorn, the movie and a drink could be yours at the Eden Cinemas. I've got to say, the trailer for Digger featuring Tom Cruise is amazing. He looks so good in it. It's so out of normal character for him, but it's so good. Free Film Friday back tomorrow from 4 p.m.
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It's Ben Glover. It's Bay Easy 100.2. I'm going to play that especially for our amazing teachers who are listening in Malta and Gozo at the moment. And I'm a teacher. I think it's much more difficult to teach adults than it is children. I'm just going to put it out there. I think you know exactly what I'm talking about. But as an educator, it's really hard. And I really appreciate teachers. I really do. You've got a lovely break coming up. If you haven't gone on break already, so well done to you. You deserve that, of course. It goes one of two ways, doesn't it? If you're a parent, it's like, oh, now I've got almost 3 months of them off. What are we going to do with them whilst they're off? Whereas the other side of things is, do you know what? Isn't it great that this summer holidays are on? Because I can now get to work quicker and get home quicker. No traffic queues. I love it.

0: 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So if you want to know what songs you're listening out for, head to our socials right now at Bay Easy Malta, or head to bayeasy.mt for all the T's and C's. 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

0: It's Ben Glover, it's Bay Easy 100.2, playing Men at Work Down Under, Brian Adams and Mel C, when you're gone. It doesn't go like that, obviously it sounds better without me doing it, but nevertheless, what is going to be good is end of July, we are bringing you, in fact, it's week after next, my goodness, that's come quick. So we are giving you the chance to go and see one of the world's and UK's best comedians. It's next week in Narnia. I've just looked at the dates, honestly, and people here, not work experience, a lot of them. There's nothing against work experience, by the way. It's a great way in to the business. We're giving you a chance to see Omid Darjeeli for free with a big night out. If you want to know more, head to our socials for more, where you can expect stuff like this coming soon to Malta next week with Bay Easy 100.2 at the Eden Comedy Club.
1: You know why I love America? It's the only place in the world where I don't feel fat. Seriously. Two Americans meet, I'm just a light midday snack.

0: It's Bay Easy 100.2. It's Ben Glover. Hope you're well. Hello to Tanya. It says, hi Ben, you're doing really well not to mention the F word. Yeah, I know, I've been banned from using the F word today because of last night's game between England and Argentina. Obviously, what a game. I am stimming a little bit, I'll be honest. I did suggest that we need to, in fact, Pete suggested earlier on last hour that we replace the word, you know, football with the word quiche, which I might do later. I'll see how we get on. Pet Shop Boys on the way after Amy Winehouse and Valerie. Bay
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I'm sorry, but how good is that? That is so good. It's Bay Easy 100.2. This is Ben Glove. I hope you're well. I'm actually going to a wedding very, very soon where they have a Pet Shop Boys tribute act. Now, as tribute acts go, they can be good or they can be bad, can't they, one way or the other? But I've seen them on YouTube, and oh my goodness, it looks so good. They even dress like them as well, even look a bit like them as well. The Pet Shop Boys tribute band. Oh, please. What we need is an Ivan Grech tribute as well, don't we? If anybody looks like Ivan Grech from Winter Moods, can we have one of those, please? I would definitely go to that as well.

0: playing Malta's greatest hits on a Thursday. It's Happy Preekend, baby. Big Feast weekend as well. We'll be running down the feast on Saturday afternoon show from 4 p.m. I'll be with you in spirit because I'm off to see Fatboy Slim in Brighton on the beach. Just to remember what it's like in 2001. I can't wait. Anyway, more next.
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there anything worse than this? If you're listening to Bay Easy 100.2 right now with me, Ben, I think you'll know exactly what's happened. This may have happened to you. I think it happens probably more here in Malta and Gozo than anywhere else because we're a tiny island, let's face it. I think everybody knows everybody else's business and what's going on. But nevertheless, what could be worse than spending a weekend with your new partner and then bumping in not just to your ex-partner who completely destroyed you, but also their ex-partner who completely destroyed them all at the same time? They weren't together, funnily enough, although I think they make a nice couple, but they were in the same shopping centre as us. Now, I'll be honest, that makes for a bit of a bad weekend, doesn't it? But listen, if you think you've had a bad weekend, we want to know about it, because we have the chance for you to get redemption on yourself and maybe even your ex-partner as well, as we give you an amazing five-star breakaway with a bar and a pool. If you want to know more, stick around after Billy Idol.

0: think we need to replace the word Tennessee with Tarshien. It works. It really works. Go back over that song again. It's Ben Glover. It's Bay Easy 100.2. Not only have we got Ben's Daily Zen, a bit of positivity on the way for you. Not only Maroon 5 and George McRae, but a five-star giveaway that can be yours next. Bay
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details of the big five-star giveaway with a bar and also an amazing bite to eat as well. Yeah, and a stay if you offer it all the way on the way soon for you after Bob Marley, your Rhythmics here on Bay Easy 100.2, where I've got my daily zen for you here. It's my little quote of the day just to round off your Thursday to get you ready for a night ahead. And just a nice little sleep. A bit of a shot of magnesium in the form of my quote of the day, which tonight comes from Khalil Gibran. Out of suffering have emerged the strongest souls. The most massive characters are seared with scars.

0: 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And we're going to bring you Malta's greatest hits in the form of Kenny Loggins' Danger Zone. 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It's all on Bay Easy 100.2 now. 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

Van Glaffred's Bay Easy 100.2. Hope you are well. We are giving you the chance to win a weekend you won't forget, especially if you've just come off the back of one that has been the worst weekend ever. Make sure you check out Bay Easy Breakfast and Kurt Garlier for your chance to win the ultimate weekend escape at the Hyatt Centric Malta, a two-night stay in a bed and breakfast basis at Malta's trendiest lifestyle. Trendy. That's, my mum would say that, would she? Very trendy. It is trendy. And also 2-day pass for two people at the rooftop pool, including lunch, and a VIP table for six people at one of Jumu's grill nights as well. If you're up for it, check out Bay Easy Breakfast tomorrow morning when you wake up for details of that. That sounds lush, doesn't it? So, if you've had a bad weekend, let's make it a good weekend with Bay Easy 100.2 playing Dido and Wet, Wet, Wet.

0: 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We are home to Malta's greatest hits, baby. And I still can't mention the word football, can I?
1: Too late.
0: Anyway, I've gone for the whole show without mentioning it, so I think I've won now, haven't I? If I won something nice for that, no forfeit. Right, coming next, Late Night Love, 3 hours of the greatest love songs, and I'll see you Saturday from 4 p.m. Happy weekend!
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